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1: Stole. 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

My name is Tom DZ. I used to never listen to any radio. Timeless favorites. Until I actually heard 103.1, and that's all I listen to now. I love the radio.

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I'm Billy. I'm from Sanford, North Carolina. I love 103.1. They play all the music that I grew up with, and I like the DJs. It's just the best all the way around.

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That's America with the Tin Man here at Life 103.1. And good morning, Steve Kelly in. It is September 9th. Here's Neil Diamond, Life 103.1.

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2: NCN News, I'm Mike Haley. A new state auditor's report notes online slot machine-style games driving new lottery sales while also causing a decrease in the percentage of proceeds transferred to the State Education Lottery Fund. Auditor Dave Bolick.
3: Auditors recommended the lottery and the General Assembly work together to decide, should the lottery's primary goal be maximizing total dollars for public education or maintaining a minimum percentage for education or a balance of both?
2: NTSB Chairwoman Jennifer Hornby said Tuesday the Amazon plane crash in Miami raises significant questions about airport workers' concerns.
4: This is certainly very tragic. You would not think riding in a van to clean an airplane that this would happen.
2: Several people in Mooresville near Charlotte voiced their concern for hours on Tuesday night during a town hall meeting about a mosque being built in Iredell County. This resident said,
5: "Shouldn't we as leaders and citizens be sure that we are not directly or indirectly supporting a threat to our republic, or shall I say committing treason?"
2: Questions remain about the future of the amusement rides along the Carolina Beach boardwalk as the town moves forward with plans to develop property it recently purchased. Mayor Lynn Barbee told WWAY,
6: "Rides have always moved to wherever there's available land, and I can't speak for the ride operators. Obviously, that opportunity is there. There's plenty of vacant land, but not the plan is not for them to be. The town doesn't really have any interest, I don't think, in leasing the land."
2: State health officials are warning of possible measles exposure. Dr. David Wall.
7: "It can spread very easily across great distances across a room. So we know it's very, very contagious."
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10: Good morning. Mostly sunny skies are in the forecast today. It is going to be heating up, though, a little bit, and humidity climbs a bit today as well. Highs are in the upper 80s to near 90, even though it's nice this morning. That's not going to last. Tonight, lows only dip into the mid to upper 60s under mostly clear skies. Tomorrow, it's partly cloudy with a 20% storm chance. Highs climb right back into the low 90s. I'm meteorologist Kat Campbell in the NCN Weather Center.
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That one will get you moving this morning. Vicky Sue Robinson, Turn the Beat Around. I'm Steve Kelly with you. Here comes Junior Walker and his All-Stars, Life 103.1.

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2: NCI News, I'm Mike Riley. A Charlotte-Mecklenburg police officer is recovering at this hour after being shot during an encounter with a suspect who fled. CMBD Police Chief Estella Patterson was on the scene and said,
3: "Preliminary information indicates that the officer encountered the suspect and the suspect produced a firearm. The suspect fired his weapon in the direction of the officer, striking him, and the suspect then fled the scene."
2: A new state auditor's report notes online slot machine-style games are driving new lottery sales while also causing a decrease in the percentage of proceeds transferred to the state's education lottery fund. In a video, state auditor Dave Bullock said,
4: "A smaller percentage of sales being transferred doesn't mean fewer dollars necessarily going toward public education. But the increase in popularity of online slot machine-style games does raise important policy considerations."
2: At a press conference today, Miami-Dade Sheriff Rosie Stutt updates reporters on the people injured in the Amazon plane incident.
5: "Five victims were transported to the hospital following the crash. The two pilots were treated and have since been released. Three victims remain hospitalized. Two are in critical condition, and one in stable condition."
2: At another news conference overseas, Israeli Foreign Minister Gideon Saar said that the British move to sanction Israel is despicable.
6: "The accusations made today by the Foreign Secretary in the British Parliament were outrageous lies."
2: Waynesville detectives are sounding the alarm about a surge in cell phone scams targeting residents. Waynesville Police Detective Eric Batster told WLOS in Asheville,
7: "Here lately I've had multiple where victims handed over up to $30,000 at a time."
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Every Time You Go Away. That's Paul Young on Life 103.1. I'm Robin O'Brien. Wednesday is here. I hope your Wednesday's off to a great start. I hope you're happy and healthy. I'm happy to be here playing your timeless favorites till 3 o'clock this afternoon. Coming up today, the perfect cup of coffee. Do you think you're the only one who can make it? Funny work nickname.

My name's Judy Nance. I listen to 103.1 all the time. I've got two little dogs that really, really enjoy it. I pick up my little girl dog and we dance, and she gets so happy whenever we dance and play their song.

I'm Wade McDuffie from Robbins, North Carolina, and 103.1 is certainly one of my wife and I's favorite stations, and we're in our 50s, but what impresses me most about 103.1, my 86-year-old mama, is her favorite station, but also I find my 18-year-old daughter listening to it quite a bit, and so I think you've kind of covered all the demographics at 103.1.

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I listen to 103.1 every day. 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

Carpenters and Touch Me When We're Dancing on Life 103.1. I'm Robin O'Brien. Black puddings will be flying in Ramsbottom, England when the World Black Pudding Throwing Championships return this Sunday. The quirky annual contest brings competitors together to settle the Lancashire versus Yorkshire food rivalry.

That is Cool of the Gang, Ladies Night, Life 103.1. Good afternoon, I'm Steve Kelly with you. Here's Johnny Rivers, Baby I Need Your Lovin', Life 103.1.

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